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0: Alpha, Bravo, Delta, and Charlie. We do not have wrong order. We'll have the second to end the company pick up the
1: 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Medium two-story hotel, nothing showing. Inside Alpha, Delta, Bravo. 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
1: Go ahead.
2: A child accidentally triggered the alarm. No fire emergency. Control units holding his boss.

0: Negative. Not that I'm showing in our alerts tab. I'll look through any prior calls and see if we do.
1: Appreciate it.
0: Peace, Sanchez. Bye.

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0: Clarify from call. I've entered a emergency contact number in the notes. Have you placed that in CAD for me?
1: Direct. If you want it to pop up as a premise alert, I believe it's going to be paperwork. You have to submit through the ECC website, but I'll throw it in. It'll be in the clear call.
0: I appreciate it. Thank you.

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BC Fireman 1, you're en route while on Fifth Street, 1150 Fifth Street Southwest, cross street of Paris Road for an unknown age male. Question, unknown age male who is passed out in front of Wawa. Nothing further this time. He's going to be near the front doors on the patio. 2212.

needs to be medication two. You're en route to the hospital rehab, 5050 Heritage Ball Road, room 28A Alpha. Car seat doesn't try to drive for an 82-year-old female who is bleeding. 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
0: 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We're out in the office of strategy investigating. We do have our own board. Hold the assignment. Engine 10 will have 123 Piedmont Street command.
1: Understood. Engine 10 showing you on scene of a two-story residential, nothing showing. You'll be operating offensively, investigating, air and water, holding the assignment. Engine 10 in command at 2230.

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1: Come here, right.
0: Research is complete. Remaining offensive. Accountability to be at Engine 10 side alpha. Spoke with the homeowner. Had a faint smell of gas outside of the residence, not in the home. Currently still investigating. Hold the assignment. Engine 10 will have people on from that.
1: First in command, advise the 36 complete. Accountability outside of Engine 10. Mission report is faint smell of gas. You'll be investigating. Hold the assignment. 2233.

0: Hang on, command.
1: We spoke with the homeowner, with the residents of the house, saying that they had a faint smell of gas outside of the home. That smell has since dissipated. We checked outside around the gas meters as well as the interior. No gas appliances, just a gas hot water heater with no readings in that area. 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
0: Understood, command, advising no readings at this time. 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

AC, navigating to you en route to the lake, room 159. Could it be Nichols Court, room 159, cross street of Everson Court, for a 75-year-old female who fell. She's complaining of pain in her right ankle and her right hip. And it wasn't a witness call. 2031.

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Respond on Alpha Tac 2. 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

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His blood sugar is at almost 400. 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His blood sugar is currently 381. 0057.

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0: 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It's going to be a 44-year-old male. 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

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Right. Mm-hmm. I've got 12. 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

18, so you're responding to the Blake, 250 Nichols Court, room 138 for the BLS level fall. It's going to be a 77-year-old female with a head injury. 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
2: Of course, there's a page at 0739.

joins an eliminated 12 responding to Seminole Trail at Briarwood Drive, southbound, the MACBLS Highway. Sedan versus SUV, and a silver and

week. Vehicle accident, southbound. We'll be

0: 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A known problem BLS. 1717, Yorktown Drive. 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

0: 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We're in the lobby. 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
0: 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They said they were working on an elevator. I'm going to have them come in.

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2: 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That's in the clinical wing over here, correct?
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5: Correct. Right now, we're making our way to where they did welding this morning. Let's see if just from that was off.
2: Okay, I'm direct. So you do have maintenance with you, correct?
5: That's correct. I have maintenance and the workers with me.
2: Nothing further.
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0: 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You can hold 7 for the reset, place everything else in service.
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1: 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Pretty fuel still inside. CFI, caller stating that their water smells like gasoline and it's been happening since the wildfire in Canada, 1322.

0: 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Nothing showing. 83 Bravo in command. We'll be investigating.
1: 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Engine 82 Bravo while being in command. Yeah, investigating 1323.

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There's no readings on the monitor. 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

0: 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Holding all units, continuing to investigate.
1: Understood. 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
0: 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No readings on the monitor. 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
1: 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Looks like DVA security has that vehicle in front of the medical school across from Finch.

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0: DCC entry. I'm going to choose Robin on the scene. We have a two-vehicle accident. Vehicles out of the road at the 500 Rosewood, 500 Green Broad Drive address. 83 will be out investigating. 83 Bravo being command.
1: 82 on scene, two vehicles off the roadway at 500 Greenbrier. Unit 2 Bravo, command 421.

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Small outside gas leak. 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Engine 121 8, Battalion 201. Small outside gas leak. 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

0: ECC Fahrenheit 201, engine 82, engine 121. They respond to Park Quad Drive and Hilton Heights Road, report of a gas leak outside, reporting the smell of natural gas in the area between Hilton Heights Road and Wilford Drive on Berkmar, close to the Walmart on Berkmar Drive side. PD advised, contact them if needed. 1452. ECC, preparing G201.
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0: CCC Integrity 82 is arriving on the scene. We'll be blocking northbound Berkmont Drive prior to the traffic circle. Engine 121, can you block from the north side facing south? We'll be out investigating. 82 Bravo will be in command.
1: Roger, engine 82, blocking north Berkmont Drive prior to traffic circle. Engine 121 be blocking other side of Berkmont Drive. Engine 82 Bravo in command, 14 to 5.

0: 82 Bravo, you want me to move closer to the traffic circle?
1: Yeah, that's affirmative. We're going to be walking down Fort Park Hilton Heights Road now. I don't have anything on the monitor. I don't smell anything either.

0: can place engine 121, Battalion Chief of Service. Hold engine 82. We're going to continue to look forward. It appears to be the smell. We have plugs in it again, but we'll continue.
1: Well, this is engine 82, engine 121, Battalion Chief, cleared going to service. Still continue to investigate source of smell. Nothing found this time, 1501.

0: 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No readings on the monitor. No smell of gas in the area. Mark situation unfounded. 82 is clear, returning.
1: Understand, 82. No readings on the meter. Nothing smell in the area. Marking unfounded. 15 is clear.

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A known problem BLS. Charlottesville gastroenterologist. 1139. East High Street, Unit 203. Respond on Alpha Pack 2. Rescue 147. A known problem BLS. Charlottesville gastroenterologist. 1139. East High Street, Unit 203. Respond on Alpha Pack 2. Rescue 18-2. Sick person BLS. Colonnades, Washington. 2600. Barracks Road, Unit 491. Respond on Alpha Tac 2. Rescue 18-2. Sick person BLS. Colonnades, Washington. 2600. Barracks Road, Unit 491. Respond on Alpha Tac 2.

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0: Is this a medical alarm? Do we know anything about the patient?
1: Unfortunately, you don't have much information. This is an automated emergency voice response call. Caller is just pinging at that location. We have nothing further. Phoebe's in Roswell.
0: Understood.

0: PCC from Rescue 147. We have an apartment number of 203 in the call notes. Is that coming from some kind of stored record?
1: 26 transporting.
2: Wheelchair 26 is transporting at 15 alive.

Yeah, ECC to rescue 147. There is no alarm. Correction, there is no apartment number. The call was just pinging at that location.

0: 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Rescue 147 is on scene.
1: Analysis off of the adult medical hypertensive episode with a blood pressure 58 over 35, attending for cancer center at 1240 Lee Street, 1240 Lee Street, the 2 West Clinic, room number 1 at 15th floor.
2: Understood. 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

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Motor B crash fluid down, no injuries. Popeyes. 1709, Emmett Street North. Respond on Alpha Tac 2. Engine 1, and Truck 9. Motor vehicle crash with fluid down, no injuries. Popeyes. 1709, Emmett Street North. Respond on Alpha Tac 2.

0: Engine 1-9, you're responding to a call by 1709 Emma Street North of the NBC. No injuries, flew is down. See them vehicles in the parking lot. Will be a black Lexus sedan versus a burgundy Honda SRV. 1523.
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1: And they'll be there in a moment.
2: 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Cross Street Stewart Circle, Burnley Avenue. First structure fire reduced, multi-family dwelling. Looks like you have a hydrant close to the 828 building. There's also one located in front of 102 Stewart Circle. It's going to be Unit F is in Foxtrot, 1527.
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They will need a stretcher.

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1: 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M as in Michael?
0: Understood. I've updated it to M as in Michael.
2: 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Where is the patient's residence? I'll give you a call.
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Motor vehicle crash, no injuries. Interstate 64 mile marker 103 westbound. Respond on Alpha TAC 2. Engine 56, engine 151, and station 5. Motor vehicle crash, no injuries. Interstate 64 mile marker 103 westbound. 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

0: 151 engine 56 responding to I-64 mile marker 103 westbound for the MVC. No injuries. Hazards reported. Will be a white Ford F-150 pickup truck. BSP has been notified. Caller reporting there is radiator damage. Fluid is down.
1: 151 for 56.
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0: 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Proceeds of Howardsville Turnpike, Alpha Road for the small brush fire. Caller reporting a brush pile smoldering at this location. Said there was a fire in the area last week. There is a map marker in CAD showing the approximate location of the small brush fire. Tanker 77 due to respond 1628.

0: 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Back pain PLS priority 2. Paradise Park Rain and Horizon Road Unit 101. 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

Paramedic 191 responding 1226 Smith Street, crossing the River Road for the hemorrhage ALS level. Caller stated he's coughing up blood. 1659.

0: 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We'll be there until approximately 2100.
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